When I think of him, it's a sadness that I feel. Because it's clear now that none of this is real.

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Despite the distant shadow of incredulous laughter, echoing as if

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Nobody wants to be left out. Uh-huh. You can't leave 'cause your heart is there. But you can't stay 'cause you've been somewhere else. You can't cry 'cause you look broke.

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1: After the tailspin, they'll find a flight simulator loaded into my device, and they'll wonder why I just sat there and gave up without a fight. And all the birds, they won't stop laughing at the folly of the human race, cause we thought that we were angels. We watch particles accelerate, and if I can't land it, then I'll fuck it right through my ex's garage. And when I'm comatose, it'll be her voice that guides me through the panic, and I'll activate the landing gear as the scenery loads in. I've seen pixelated cities, notified my next of kin, and all this could just be fabricated in a back lot in LA with a television hypnotist playing God to compensate. Can anybody land this thing? Shout a voice from the abyss. Too scared to ask for evidence, I'm too confident to miss, because it isn't about experience if your numbers have come in. I could kick 1,000 buckets if the world wants me to live, and I visualize the impact, the first biting of the brakes. I've landed biplanes in Antarctica, flown straight through hurricanes, and so I look at all the buttons, they're all crystalline and new, and a voice over the radio.

Well, the good times can put a thimble, set an eye feel the bone. Hear the field, feel the canyon, hear the fields in you. February, I felt the same as I do now. So take

I thought we discussed this. I mean, we both came to some type of agreement, didn't we? I thought.

After the tailspin, they'll find a flight simulator loaded into my device, and they'll wonder why I just sat there and gave up without a fight. And all the birds, they won't stop laughing at the folly of the human race, cause we thought that we were angels. We watch particles accelerate, and if I can't land it, then I'll fuck it right through my ex's garage. And when I'm comatose, it'll be her voice that guides me through the panic, and I'll activate the landing gear as the scenery loads in. I've seen pixelated cities notified my next of kin, and all this could just be fabricated in a backlot in LA with a television hypnotist playing God to compensate. Can anybody land this thing? Shouts a voice from the abyss. Too scared to ask for evidence, I'm too confident to miss, because it isn't about experience if your numbers have come in. I could kick 1,000 buckets if the world wants me to live, and I visualize the impact, the first biting of the brakes. I've landed biplanes in Antarctica, flown straight through hurricanes, and so I look at all the buttons, they're all crystalline and new, and a voice over the radio.

retrospect, I've been living with a hand around my neck. Believed you every time when you said I shouldn't do this or that.

This is a cover of Fly Like an Eagle by the Space Lady. I only found this recently. The reissue's been out for a while, and the Space Lady has been around for decades. I love this sound. It sounds so contemporary, but so timeless, but also old at the same time. How it can sound all those three things at the same time is a bit of a mystery, and that makes it magical to me.

Solid Cider by Tatsuro Yamashita is one of the most incredible pieces of music I've ever heard. It's so clever. The beat is amazing. The groove is just mindless. And it just feels amazing. It's just such a happy tune. Play this. Whenever I play this out, I can play it anywhere and everybody dances and really enjoys it. Just really enjoys it. It's magical and it's really expensive.

It's his breakdown by Peaking Lights off the most recent album, Cosmic Logic. I love Peaking Lights. The Space Lady music is very similar in a way, I suppose, to a lot of Peaking Lights songs. I mean, not just obviously because of the simple synths and the female vocal, but again, it's got that mixture of this music could be from the future or the past or any time. And it's, yeah, and it's a sick groove.

Sheila Hilton, coming out soon on Golf Channel. It's going to take a lot of dub. This is one of the most amazing tunes I've heard recently. I'd never heard of Sheila Hilton before, and then Golf Channel are now doing these reissues. This is going to be the record of the year for me, probably. I love it.

is that little space we find in the dark each night without a light, in the bend of dark arms, safe from trauma, grief, and strife. Black is the color of real jungle fever in Belize, Tanzania, or Papua New Guinea. 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It is the sunset horizon disappearing into Ontario Lake. 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

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A Zamrock, a hip hop, an alternative spark. Yeah, it's the way that I'm on.